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And I think to myself, why now? Why me? Why?

New South Wales. 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The stale beer spills from air.

moments that we have left, we want to talk right down to earth in a language that everybody here can easily understand.

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2: Okay, we're getting some people uptight there. 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I don't feel like looking at these cats' blue hats. Yeah, don't worry, don't worry. Everything's gonna be all right. 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Okay, we all feel the same way. So let's dedicate this to the Smothers Brothers and to ourselves and to the American Indians. And let's call it I Don't Live Today. Maybe tomorrow, I can't say.

0: Definitely wasn't the right.
1: Yeah, it's definitely like he was cruising for bruising.
0: Yeah, I don't know, I was really drunk at the time.
2: You just told me it was a

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2: Ladies and gentlemen.

0: Zeit, sich mal rumzudrehen. The Rock rockt. Aber doch nicht.
1: We gonna drop this next bomb for a money-making player that ain't with us no more.
2: Yeah, Notorious B.I.G.
1: Hell no! We gonna do this for a gang-banging thug that never seen it coming.
2: Yeah, Tupac Shakur.
1: Nah, bitch! I'm talking about motherfucking Falco and shit.
2: What? Falco?

0: Oh, shit. Here comes Pac-Man.
1: Hey, Pac-Man. What's up?
2: Hey, you bitches. I'm high on crack. Want a freebase?
1: No, Pac-Man. Drugs are bad.
0: Nope. Can't help you, man.

0: 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Hey, where was the cat for the new hot bay? Stay to K. Stay to the crazy guy that got so will I to quit. Es gab New
1: Seit 55 Jahren komme ich nun nach Helgoland. 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

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Can y'all handle one more song?